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Adelaide's Greatest Workday Variety. Love, Kiss 102.3. Beck Morse with you in the final week of this. Kisses. Cars. Stars. It's all thanks to United Airlines. Explore North America and beyond with United Airlines. Book at united.com. You know this prize. You love this prize. A car, $10,000

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1: 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Calvin Harris right now featuring Rihanna. This is what you came for. Kiss 102.3 with Ben and Liam. Bye.